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Got a lot of sharks out there trying to take a bite of something. It was hot. A lot of chameleons out there trying to change up anytime something new comes along. 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

still trying to get out and work like everybody else, you know. 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Save your money, man. 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
1: 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Heavy debris from Bend's logging days and jagged rocks are just below the surface, constantly shifting. A danger that wasn't there yesterday may be there today. Don't risk a fine, a park exclusion, or even your life. It's not worth it. Enjoy the river on a tube, paddleboard, or a plunge from the banks.
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2: R.L. Garrigues in the newsroom.
3: Firefighters continue their work on the many lightning-caused fires in the region. Fire Information Officer Jamie Oley.
4: Conditions do remain hot and dry here in Central Oregon. While we are no longer in a red flag warning, we are still seeing minimum RHs that are very low, extremely high temperatures, and gusty winds. With that, we do remind folks that we are still in stage 2 public use fire restrictions, and that does mean that all campfires are banned, as well as chainsaw use on public lands. We also remind folks that flying drones over wildfires both puts our firefighters at risk, as well as those aviation resources that are doing the responsible work of responding to those incidents. We do have TFRs in place over most of the major incidents here in Central Oregon, but even if there is an initial attack start that may not have a TFR in place over it yet, we do ask that you do not fly your personal drone over the wildfire, as again, that can impact both our firefighters' safety as well as our ability to stop that wildfire.
3: Jamie Oley, if you are traveling anywhere in or out of the area, make sure you check on tripcheck.com to see if there are any road closures or not. There are evacuation notices in place for those fires throughout Central Oregon. Those can be found on the Deschutes, Jefferson, Crook, Wasco, Confederated Tribes of Warm Springs, Sherman, and Wheeler County Sheriff's Facebook pages. Air quality is from good to unhealthy for most of Central Oregon. The worst air quality is in the Prineville area. I'm R.L. Garrigues.
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2: R.L. Garrigues in the newsroom.
3: Firefighters continue their work on the many lightning-caused fires in the region. Fire Information Officer Jamie Oley.
4: Conditions do remain hot and dry here in Central Oregon. While we are no longer in a red flag warning, we are still seeing minimum RHs that are very low, extremely high temperatures, and gusty winds. With that, we do remind folks that we are still in stage 2 public use fire restrictions, and that does mean that all campfires are banned, as well as chainsaw use on public land. We also remind folks that flying drones over wildfires both puts our firefighters at risk, as well as those aviation resources that are doing the responsible work of responding to those incidents. We do have TFRs in place over most of the major incidents here in Central Oregon, but even if there is an initial attack start that may not have a TFR in place over it yet, we do ask that you do not fly your personal drone over the wildfire, as again, that can impact both our firefighter safety as well as our ability to stop that wildfire.
3: Jamie Oley, if you are traveling anywhere in or out of the area, make sure you check on tripcheck.com to see if there are any road closures or not. There are evacuation notices in place for those fires throughout Central Oregon. Those can be found on the Deschutes, Jefferson, Crook, Wasco, Confederated Tribes of Warm Springs, Sherman, and Wheeler County Sheriff's Facebook pages. Air quality is from good to unhealthy for most of Central Oregon. The worst air quality is in the Prineville area. I'm R.L. Garrigues.
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1: 3 years on the local circuit, played twice at the county fair. And the second time, Ben, our friend who worked the business, and said a guy from a label was there. There were two more like him at the next show, staring us down like hawks. And there was love in the air, and all the money was there, and we were going on tour with Candlebox.

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1: Happening now, a major highway shutdown is impacting drivers east of Prineville. Due to wildfire activity, US 26 is closed about 16 miles east of Prineville to the John Day River. All lanes and the median are closed in both directions. Drivers are urged to use an alternative route as crews respond. In other news, a fast-moving brush fire near a busy Bend hotel forced an evacuation and shut down traffic along Butler Market Road. Crews responded just before 2 Sunday afternoon to flames spreading behind the Red Lion Hotel. Firefighters, with the help from police and the U.S. Forest Service, stopped the fire at just over an acre before it could reach the building. Investigators say it likely started from an abandoned fire in a houseless encampment. Plus, right now, due to wildfires, the Jefferson County School District has canceled all summer programming for today at every site. This includes summer school at Madras Elementary, Bridges High School, and Madras High School. District leaders say they made the decision after the Bench and Beachcombe fires showed unpredictable behavior and rapid growth overnight, with many families now in evacuation zones. All summer meal sites will also be closed today. Officials say they understand that this may be difficult and thank families for their flexibility, adding that their thoughts are with those impacted and the firefighters working to contain the fires. The district says it will share an update today on the status of programs for the rest of the week. For more information on these stories, head to KTVZ.com or visit the KTVZ mobile app. For KTVZ News, I'm Adriel Hacera.
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At his hole on 92.9 FM and Miss World. I am Gustav. Hey, good morning to you. We've got a look at the weather coming up this hour. Also the 92.9 Outdoor Report. And this one, one of my favorite new tracks that we're playing here at 92.9. The debut from an Israeli trio currently living all together in Los Angeles. They are Temper City. Here's Self Aware on 92.9 FM.

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Damn.

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Why can't I get just one? 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

Slightly Stupid and 2 a.m. on 92.9 FM. All right, the weather for today in Central Oregon. The smoke situation has improved around here, and it's actually looking to be a pretty nice day with 83 degrees for the high under sunny skies. Overnight low is just around 52, and more of the same expected tomorrow. Find out more about the weather in the weather section of BackyardBend.com. 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It's Zombie.

92.9 FM, a classic from the Chili Peppers right there. True men don't kill coyotes. My name's Gustav, and here's this morning's 92.9 Outdoor Report. The Akawa Butte fire outside of Sisters has been called the nation's top priority fire. It's burned more than 27,000 acres. It has near to 1,000 firefighters battling it, and it's going to include crews coming in from as far away as Australia and New Zealand. That's happening this week. So it's a good time just to remind you guys of the fire restrictions going on here in Central Oregon, with no open flames allowed on public lands and no use of chainsaws whatsoever, okay? You can find out more about all of this at centraloregonfire.org. And be safe. The 92.9 Outdoor Report is brought to us by Tokyo Starfish in their three locations, South Highway 97, Southeast 3rd Street, and Arizona Avenue next to Podsky. Tokyo Starfish, get yours. This is Wilco on 92.9.

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1: Happening now, a major highway shutdown is impacting drivers east of Prineville. Due to wildfire activity, US 26 is closed about 16 miles east of Prineville to the John Day River. All lanes and the median are closed in both directions. Drivers are urged to use an alternative route as crews respond. In other news, a fast-moving brush fire near a busy Bend hotel forced an evacuation and shut down traffic along Butler Market Road. Crews responded just before 2 Sunday afternoon to flames spreading behind the Red Lion Hotel. Firefighters, with the help from police and the U.S. Forest Service, stopped the fire at just over an acre before it could reach the building. Investigators say it likely started from an abandoned fire in a houseless encampment. Plus, right now, due to wildfires, the Jefferson County School District has canceled all summer programming for today at every site. This includes summer school at Madras Elementary, Bridges High School, and Madras High School. District leaders say they made the decision after the Bench and Beachcomb fires showed unpredictable behavior and rapid growth overnight, with many families now in evacuation zones. All summer meal sites will also be closed today. Officials say they understand that this may be difficult and thank families for their flexibility, adding that their thoughts are with those impacted and the firefighters working to contain the fires. The district says it will share an update today on the status of programs for the rest of the week. For more information on these stories, head to KTVZ.com or visit the KTVZ mobile app. For KTVZ News, I'm Adriel Hacera.
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from the Foo Fighters, Monkey Wrench, 92.9. Another check on the weather is coming up this hour. And there was another incident not long ago at a NoahCon concert where somebody was going to the bathroom without actually going to a bathroom, if you get what I mean. So NoahCon joked on stage with a supposed phone call to a member of Congress saying that legislation had been passed for everyone to wear diapers at his shows. I'm glad he can have fun with this anyways, but wow. Why does this keep happening? It's The Great Divide on 92.9.

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It's Fountains of Wayne on 92.9 FM. The weather once again for today in Central Oregon. It's improved as far as the smoke situation goes, and it's looking to be pretty nice around here. 83 degrees for the high today under sunny skies. Overnight low is just around 52. 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

Nine Inch Nails and Closer, 92.9 FM. Oh man, that cover of that song that Bob Moses did not long ago at that show at Edgefield in Portland. That was epic, hearing those guys do Closer. My name's Gustav. So Isaac Brock from Modest Mouse does a fair amount on his free time, including canning peaches, tending to bees at his home, being dad to two girls. He even wants to write a children's book or two. This is Interstate 8 on 92.9. It's Modest Mouse.

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1: Happening now, a major highway shutdown is impacting drivers east of Prineville. Due to wildfire activity, US 26 is closed about 16 miles east of Prineville to the John Day River. All lanes and the median are closed in both directions. Drivers are urged to use an alternative route as crews respond. In other news, a fast-moving brush fire near a busy Bend hotel forced an evacuation and shut down traffic along Butler Market Road. Crews responded just before 2 Sunday afternoon to flames spreading behind the Red Lion Hotel. Firefighters, with the help from police and the U.S. Forest Service, stopped the fire at just over an acre before it could reach the building. Investigators say it likely started from an abandoned fire in a houseless encampment. Plus, right now, due to wildfires, the Jefferson County School District has canceled all summer programming for today at every site. This includes summer school at Madras Elementary, Bridges High School, and Madras High School. District leaders say they made the decision after the Bench and Beachcomb fires showed unpredictable behavior and rapid growth overnight, with many families now in evacuation zones. All summer meal sites will also be closed today. Officials say they understand that this may be difficult and thank families for their flexibility, adding that their thoughts are with those impacted and the firefighters working to contain the fires. The district says it will share an update today on the status of programs for the rest of the week. For more information on these stories, head to KTVZ.com or visit the KTVZ mobile app. For KTVZ News, I'm Adriel Hacera.
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92.9 and a nice one from the Interrupters gave you everything. My name's Gustav, and I hope your Monday morning is going well so far. Now, if you're looking for something fun and uplifting to help out with your Monday morning, might I suggest Jimothy the raccoon? Have you seen this guy yet? Look him up on YouTube. You will not be disappointed. He's super cute. He was born with short spine syndrome, but now he's even going to be a part of World of Warcraft. Yeah, there's going to be like an exclusive pet that I presume you can buy. You can own Jimothy in World of Warcraft. I guess that's how you know you've really made it. Charlatans UK on 92.9.

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from Radiohead, there on 92.9 FM. The Victory Garden Tour from Young the Giant landed just last night at McMenamin's Edgefield over in Portland. And for those of you that went, oh my gosh, it was an amazing live show from those guys, per the usual, spotlighted by the fact that members of Young the Giant are sons of immigrants or immigrants themselves. They point that out every now and again. Here's the walk home on 92.9.

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from Raconteurs Level on 92.9 FM. Hope you had a great weekend. As always, we love seeing the videos and photos that you guys are putting up on socials. The hashtag is Backyard Bend for that. You can also opt in to be part of the interactive map and gallery. Now, for doing this, a prize could be yours, and it's quite the prize. We're talking a 4-pack of general admission all weekend passes to the upcoming Rock the Locks Music Festival. 3 days, 2 stages, 3 beer gardens, food and merchandise, and this is all on cashless RFID wristbands, so you don't have to worry about grabbing your wallet. We're talking 25 different bands on 2 stages like Godsmack and Lynyrd Skynyrd, Tesla, Daughtry, Simple Plan, and more. 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It's 92.9. I am Gustav. 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

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I am Gustav. The latest album from Muse is called The Wow Signal. It's been out for just about a month's time here. The title itself is a nod to a signal from outer space that happened back in the 70s. So, you know, Muse definitely keeping with the whole science and space theme. Also, the only band I've ever seen live with a bass guitar that has light up frets on it. That's amazing. This is Be With You on 92.9.

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down together from the refreshments, and it's 92.9 FM. I am Gustav, and you know, once again, this past weekend, The Odyssey did really well in theaters. No surprise there. That's for sure worth seeing on the big screen. But for those of you that missed Project Hail Mary, or if you just want to see it again, that's on Amazon Prime now. That's a feel-good movie, and Ryan Gosling is great in that one. Also, read the book from Andy Weir. That's my recommendation. This is Coyne. Here's Chapstick on 92.9.

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Hey, our Monday morning is done. Awesome. Chris is next. She has your song requests coming up at noon. I am Gustav, and I'll hang out with you again tomorrow morning on 92.9, leaving you with Blink-182.

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That's Mischa Gander with Freaking Out on 92.9 FM. I did my own little freak out this morning when I realized it is the last week of July. Oh, my God. How is that possible? I'm Chris. Another thing to tell you about this morning. I don't know why, but the jacket I'm wearing smells like a powdered donut. I don't know. I haven't had a donut in years. I wasn't in a bakery or anything this morning, but man, do I smell good. Thanks for tuning in today. If you want to hear something, let me know. 617-9270. It really does smell good. I wish I had radio smell-o-vision. You can also email me, KRIS at 929online.com. This is my first call of the day for Tom. 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

Welcome Weezer on 92.9 FM. That's from their debut album that came out in 1994. I still remember where I was when I heard that song for the first time on the radio. I was in a parking garage getting ready to go to a movie, and I sat in the car and listened to the whole thing because I thought it was so great. Mumford & Sons did The Wolf. My name is Chris. And weather for today, pretty nice. Maybe some patchy smoke here and there, but mid-80s, 53 overnight. And 85 in sunshine for tomorrow and Wednesday. We start hotting up as we head toward the weekend. Unbelievable that we still have clear skies here despite all the fires raging in central Oregon. Not looking that gift horse in the mouth at all. 74 right now in Southwest Bend. And you can see that forecast at backyardbend.com. 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It's Chateau Blues on 92.9.

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Cleopatrick with Hometown on 92.9 FM. The Clash did Janie Jones. It's all true. We've got tickets for you to win this week to go to MX13 Arena Cross. That is happening on August 7th and 8th at the Deschutes County Fairgrounds Pro Caliber Outdoor Arena. That, of course, is in Redmond. Action-packed racing. Plus, there's going to be X Games gold medalist freestyle riders launching themselves more than 40 feet in the air with all kinds of jaw-dropping tricks. That event, family-friendly, and I'll have your first crack at tickets today. This is Chris. I'll give those away later on this afternoon. 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
1: Got a lot of sharks out there trying to take a bite of something. What's hot? 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

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You know, save your money, man. Save your money, too. 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Somebody else trying to spin off.

Cypress Hill rock superstar on 92.9 FM, Nine Inch Nails Did Hurt. 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

I found a new love, new now, new then, new old teenager, new how do we get stranger than strangers, new past that I blame, new little poor me, same fight, old friends.

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It's called Change on 92.9 FM. My name is Chris. Let me take you through the live music lineup. Couple things for you to do tonight, including seeing Kimberly June play live at Ben Brewing Company. It's vinyl night at M&J Tavern, and there's karaoke at JC's Bar and Grill. And that's our Monday evening in Central Oregon. 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
1: 3 years on the local circuit, played twice at the county fair, and the second time Ben, our friend who worked the business, and said a guy from a label was there. There were two more like him at the next show, staring us down like hawks. And there was love in the air, and all the money was there, and we were going on tour with Candlebox.

I love that little story that the Mountain Goats tell right there in that song about touring with Candlebox. They're releasing their album Days in a couple of weeks. It's 92.9 FM. We also heard Cannonballers from Colony House. My name is Chris. So many great things you can do at backyardbend.com. You can grab some awesome local deals. You can enter to win the monthly share and win prize. And also you can register to win tickets to see the feature length concert film Ghost, Too Big to Rig. That's screening at Regal Cinemas Old Mill 16 and IMAX August 26th. And the movie captures two nights of Ghost's Skeletor World Tour filmed in 16 millimeter. You do all of that at backyardbend.com. Susie and the Banshees now. It's Peekaboo on 92.9.

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That actually came out in 1980. That's David Bowie, Ashes to Ashes on 92.9 FM. That's from the album Scary Monsters and Super Creeps. Iration did Hotten Up. My name is Chris. What can I play for you in the form of a lunch block? They'll begin at noon, so you have a little bit of time to formulate it. But when you figure it out, you can get a hold of me in one of two ways. Call me up. 617-9270 or email me kris@929online.com. And everybody whose lunch block I play is eligible to win some free fresh dog food from Hungry Hound. 617-9270 for your lunch block today. 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

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On my next show, it's all about de-evolution with a certain musician's birthday and a cover song you might not expect. 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

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We got a few things coming up, including our weather update at noon. 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

Casey Elephant and their new song, Beaches in Tennessee on 92.9 FM. Nathaniel Rateliff and the Knights West did SOB. And good afternoon. It looks picture perfect outside. 81 degrees, sunshine, slight breeze. And we're going to get just a slight bit warmer. 86 our high of the day, in the 50s overnight. Sunshine in mid-80s for tomorrow. And then we start creeping toward the 90s on Wednesday. You can see that forecast at backyardbend.com. And in music news today, Faith No More have announced they have reunited and they're heading to Australia for their first live shows in over a decade. And the Ramones, Smashing Pumpkins, and Linkin Park are all getting a star on the Hollywood Walk of Fame. And I'm really excited about this. Not that I'll see it, but the stage adaptation of Prince's Purple Rain will debut on Broadway next spring. And finally, Luke Kohler, frontman of Sick of It All, has died at the age of 59. That is our music news today, brought to you by McMenamin's Old St. Francis School. Coming up on Saturday at McMenamin's, it's Days Between, 9 days of a tribute to Jerry Garcia. We're going to go into Lunch Blocks right now. It's 7 Mary 3 Cumbersome for Jason on 92.9.

was just reminiscing to last summer when TV on the Radio played the amphitheater and the crowd went crazy for that song, Wolf Like Me. And that is the final song in Jason's Lunch Block today on 92.9 FM. We heard Turnstile's version of I Wanna Be Adored. My name is Chris. I just saw the funniest story on Instagram. Apparently in Yellowstone National Park over the weekend, park rangers arrested a man who was dressed in a homemade bison costume and was walking around Yellowstone Park yelling at the tourists saying, now you know how it feels. And the description, the person who's writing this on Instagram said he was allegedly dressed in a homemade bison costume. And then yet there's a picture of him standing up and two officers holding on to him as they're arresting him. Witnesses said they thought at first that it was real, that it really was a bison. But then they saw a Made in China tag flapping from the tail of the costume. I mean, sometimes I really hate the internet, but when you come across a story like that, you just gotta love it. Moral of the story is, don't dress up like a bison. All right, it's Lunch Blocks. Here's Veruca Salt Seether, and thank you, Lara, on 92.9.

The Clash with the Magnificent Seven on Lunch Blocks on 92.9 FM. They wrote that after they started to get into bands like the Sugar Hill Gang and Grandmaster Flash and the Furious Five, Mick Jones in particular. Papa Roach did Last Resort. My name is Chris. Tomorrow morning, starting at 10 a.m., it's Neighborhood Nature Days, and this time they're going to be in Sawyer Park. That's off O.B. 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So there's stories, crafts, and this week's program features activities with Think Wild. Neighborhood Nature Days. Again, that's tomorrow morning starting at 10 a.m. in Sawyer Park. That's our outside report. It's brought to you by Tokyo Starfish. They have three locations in Bend. They're on South Highway 97, Southeast 3rd Street, and on Arizona Avenue, right next to the Potsky Tokyo Starfish. Get yours. 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

Nirvana with Aneurysm on 92.9 FM. Lunchbox is where we are. We heard Girlfriends Better from the Talking Heads. And we're listening to Christopher's song choices. Thank you very much to Hungry Hound for sponsoring Lunchbox. 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Just a reminder, coming up at about 1:15-ish today, your first chance to win tickets to MX13 Arena Cross. That's happening August 7th and 8th at the Deschutes County Fairgrounds Pro Caliber Outdoor Arena. That's in Redmond, of course. 1:15-ish for those Arena Cross tickets. And we're continuing Lunch Blocks right now for Christopher. Wanna Be in L.A. from Eagles of Death Metal 92.9.

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That is Starless on 92.9 FM. And our final lunch block of the day put together by Justin. We heard First Date from Blink-182. Love that. Like a Stone, Audio Slave in My Morning Jacket, Holding On to Black Metal. Don't forget, coming up, your chance to win those Arena Cross tickets and Foo Fighters right now with Everlong 92.9.

The Gossip with Heavy Cross on 92.9 FM. The Ramones did Blitzkrieg Bop. They're finally getting a star on the Hollywood Walk of Fame. I can't believe they haven't had one sooner, but at least they're having a remedy for that. My name is Chris. Your chance right now to win tickets to go to MX13 Arena Cross. That is happening August 7th and 8th in Redmond at the Deschutes County Fairgrounds. Action-packed racing plus... this looks to be so amazing. X Games gold medalist freestyle riders launching themselves into the air really high with all kinds of jaw-dropping tricks. MX13MX.com to see details. And if you want a pair of tickets, call me up right now, 617-9270, 617-9270 to pick up those Arena Cross tickets. And this is Noah Kahn, Doors on 92.9.

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1: R.L. Garrigues in the newsroom.
2: Firefighters continue their work on improving lines and protecting structures from the lightning-caused fires in the region. Fire Information Officer Jamie Oley.
3: Over the past couple of days, the number of initial attack starts have decreased for firefighters in Central Oregon. That doesn't mean that we won't still continue to pick up wildfires that are sparked from some of the lightning that we received last week, as those continue to be identified. With the conditions that we're seeing out there, things still do remain very hot and dry. We anticipate weather this week that continues to be gusty with low relative humidities and hot temperatures. We want to remind folks again that we are in stage 2 public use fire restrictions, which does mean no campfires or chainsaw use on public lands. Anything that you can do to prevent a human-caused wildfire helps our firefighters right now through this very busy time period.
2: Jamie Oley, if you are traveling anywhere in or out of the region, make sure to go online to tripcheck.com to see if there are any road closures. There have been several over the last couple of days. There are 2 community meetings scheduled for this evening and Wednesday. The meeting tonight is at the Community Center in Polina at 6 o'clock to discuss the Coyote and Henry fires. The meeting on Wednesday is in Condon at the Veterans Memorial Hall at 6:30 and streamed on the Hay Creek Complex Facebook page. There are evacuation notices in place for the fires throughout Central Oregon. Those can be found on the Deschutes, Jefferson, Crook, Wasco, Sherman, Wheeler County Sheriffs, and Confederated Tribes of Warm Springs Facebook pages. Air quality is from good to hazardous for most of Central Oregon. There are currently over 400,000 acres of fires burning in the Central Oregon region. I'm R.L. Garrigues.
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Pulling a Power Cup from the Bottom on 92.9 FM. Metallica, Did Nothing Else Matters. My name is Chris. We're at 85 degrees. That's pretty much our high of the day. Partly sunny skies for the remainder of our afternoon with some patchy smoke in the 50s overnight and sunshine and 85 for tomorrow as well. And then we start ratcheting up just a little bit on Wednesday into the weekend. And that forecast can be viewed at BackyardBen.com. 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Find Dilly Dally Coffee tucked away off MK on Ben's southwest side. Here's music from Ballyhoo. This is from their forthcoming album. It's the title track. It's called Bad Summer on 92.9.

Acid with Ruby Soho on 92.9 FM. The Black Keys did the night before. I have come to discover something about myself after all these years on 92.9. This is Chris. I really like songs that favor the bass line. It's true. Every time I like really love a song, I try to analyze what it is about it. And normally it's because there's such an incredible bass line. And that is true of this one from Fugazi. It's Waiting Room on 92.9.

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On my next show, it's all about de-evolution with a certain musician's birthday and a cover song you might not expect. Gustav's Geeky Music Moment happens right around 8:40, so join me starting at 6 a.m. on 92.9 FM.

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That's the latest from Sublime on 92.9 FM Until the Sun Explodes. My name is Chris. Live music lineup time this evening at Ben Brewing Company. Kimberly June is playing live. It's also vinyl night at M&J Tavern and karaoke at JC's Bar and Grill. 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

Gary Jules, Mad World on 92.9 FM. That sounded really good next to the Gold from Manchester Orchestra. My name is Chris. This coming Saturday at Silver Moon Brewing, great event. It is Willie Fest. And bands are paying tribute to Willie Nelson. Johnny Bourbon's playing, Oregon Friar, Bluegrass Collective, and more. And 100% of the ticket sales will benefit the Latino Community Association of Central Oregon. Plus, they're holding a food drive and raffle, and those proceeds going to Neighbor Impact. So a fun evening all around and giving back to the community with Willie Fest on Saturday at Silver Moon. Music now from Bush. It's Glycerin 92.9.

have it on with Toxicity on 92.9 FM. Faith No More announced this morning they've reunited and are heading to Australia for their first live shows in over a decade, and they're playing with System. That'd be a great double bill right there. They're Pretty Reckless for I Am Death all week long on 92.9. We've got tickets for you to win to go to MX 13 Arena Cross. That is happening Friday and Saturday, August 7th and 8th at the Deschutes County Fairgrounds in Redmond. 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This is New Joyce Manor, title track to their latest album. I used to go to this bar on 92.9.

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I am Audie. Thanks for listening on this Monday. Hope it's a great rest of your afternoon. Brian is up next. Happy to close my show today with the new Interpol song. It's called See Out Loud. My name is Chris. Have a great afternoon. 92.9.

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Call me whatever you like. Hi, it's Brian here and checking back into a noisy studio. I don't know if you can hear that. Can you hear that? I'm sure Chris was talking about it earlier. Some piece of equipment in here has a bad fan, it sounds like. I could be wrong. We may blow up here any moment. This is, after all, 92.9 FM. thanks for listening, hanging out with us. I give you Rage Against the Machine right now.

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On 92.9 FM, the Hive's Tick Tick Boom. Hi, it's Brian here. Almost 90 degrees in Bend right now. Could see some patchy smoke hanging around here and there this afternoon. Otherwise, mostly clear tonight. Overnight low going to get down to the low 50s. Got sunny and mid 80s for Tuesday. Mid to upper 80s for Wednesday. Close to 90 by Thursday. We should see low 90s by Friday. Expecting pretty much sunshine throughout. This is Weezer with Wednesday. We Might As Well Be Strangers, the name of the track on 92.9 FM.

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3: Hi, it's Chris, and here's the 92.9 Music News. Faith No More have reunited and are heading on tour with System of a Down for their first live shows in over a decade. And the Ramones, Smashing Pumpkins, and Linkin Park are all getting a star on the Hollywood Walk of Fame. And the stage adaptation of Prince's Purple Rain will debut on Broadway in the spring of next year. Finally, Lou Kohler, frontman of Sick of It All, has died at the age of 59. My name is Chris. That's the 92.9 Music News, and it's brought to you by McMenamin's Old St. Francis School. Coming up on Saturday, it's Days Between, a 9-day tribute to Jerry Garcia.
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H from Tool, 92.9. Hey, what's up? It's Brian here. Coming up not this weekend, but next weekend, 7th and 8th. It's Friday and Saturday. 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This should be a pretty cool time. 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And this week we're going to be giving away tickets that you could win. So keep listening to score yours. Not right now though. Got music from Violet Grohl right now. This is called Bug in the Cake on 92.9.

0: Blues. That is Kenny Hoopla and Albert Hammond Jr., the song New America on 92.9 FM. We heard Green Day before that. Hi, it's Brian here. I located the noise source. If you were here earlier, I was talking about the studio being really noisy. A piece of equipment in here sounded like a bad fan. It was the power amp that powers the speakers. And I turned it off and, the noise went away. So I just can't have the speakers on in the studio. So I'll listen to my headphones. Thank you for indulging in my conversation. This is Iggy Pop, Real Wild Child in 92.9.
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0: Self-Aware from Temper City on 92.9 FM. Hey, what's up? It's Brian here. Good afternoon. We're just past four. Time to check out the live music lineup for the evening. Live music at Ben Brewing Company with Kimberly June. On Tap has their Locals Day plus live music on Mondays. Johnny Bourbon's playing this afternoon for you over at On Tap, Bend East Side. Johnny was out at the Up Liquids 1 year anniversary block party. I was doing some announcing there for that. That was a big fun party. Shout out to Tanya and Benny and Jose and the rest of the crew there over at Up Liquids, and congrats on 1 year at Up Liquids. Good stuff. It was a busy block party there at the Box Factory. Lots of stuff going on all over Bend this weekend in Central Oregon. So hope you had a good weekend and getting out and enjoying all the stuff. It's 92.9 music from Cake.
1: I need your arms around me. 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

Cup Burning from the Yeah Yeah Yeahs and 92.9 FM, some Pearl Jam back there. It's Brian along with you. Hi, thanks for hanging out with me. I appreciate you. Hot day today, almost 90, but not quite. Mostly clear tonight, low to mid 50s, your overnight low. Sunny in mid 80s, upper 80s for Tuesday and Wednesday. Thursday, close to 90. Should see low 90s by Friday and a lot of sunshine to get us into the coming weekend. Going to be hot for the Deschutes County Fair. That's kicking off on Wednesday. Music from Michigander. 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

That's Jack White taking me back on 92.9 FM. Got a fun time coming up this weekend at Silver Moon Brewing. Willie Fest is going on. It's a Willie Nelson tribute event Saturday, Silver Moon Brewing, with a bunch of great performers. Oregon Fryer, Johnny Bourbon's going to be there, Bluegrass Collective, and more, with 100% of ticket sales benefiting the Latino Community Association of Central Oregon. So there's going to be a food drive and a raffle as well, with proceeds going to Neighbor Impact. Good stuff going on at Silver Moon Brewing this Saturday with Willie Fest. I hope you can get out and support that event. This is Dexter and the Moon Rocks now. This is called Freaking Out on 92.9.

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That is Almost Monday with the song No More Regrets, 92.9 FM. Hey, what's up? It's Brian here. You know, we talk about Backyard Bend quite a bit. 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